0: Yes, affirmative. We're going available now. You can send it.
1: Thanks, Kevin.

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1: Okay, copy.

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0: Medigan to 21, print advise that they are currently UTL. They're going to check the other side, opposite direction. Looks like CHP is UTL as well.
1: I copy, we'll continue.
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0: 21.
1: We checked southbound 95 from Vital Junction ETL. Could you check to see how they stop? Going to be the northbound 95.
0: 21, I can

0: 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Okay.
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0: 96. We're going to go down Camp Road, and then we're going to go UTL. Rough Patrol's gone down Jinx Lake Road pretty far. We're going to go down Camp Road real quick, and then go UTL. Can you add your expression?
1: I got it. We're going to cancel, thanks. 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
1: 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This is our last look. We're unable to locate.

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1: Did it get to 4?
0: Did we get an update from law enforcement?
1: 10 by 1.

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0: Yeah, the desk got dispatch. Let's check with SO, see if we can move the patient to Hinkley Road in 58. Desert and that's what we come from that direction.
1: Thank you.

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1: Medigan to 4.
0: Just wanted to confirm, that's what was good with the patient.
1: Yeah, affirmative. They were updated and they haven't come back and said they couldn't, so I think they were going to move them.
0: I copy if we can advise Desert for the new location.
1: Second.

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1: Can you check with SO? 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Just check with them, please.
0: Tag up, you stand by.

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0: Yeah, updated address is going to be 12940 Canyon Street, Single Burn. They're putting the fire out now. We're going available. We can continue for a report in Missouri.

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1: For advise that, so they advise that units in the area, they're going to update them. It should be at Hinkton 58.
0: That's affirmative, Hinkton 58.
1: Okay, come.

Comp Center Medic, engine 321. 321. 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I'll double check with them.

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1: Go ahead.
0: As supervised, they do have deputies in route, but they are extended. 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

Center Medicaid to 321. 321. We made it on scene, made contact with the person that was reported to be lighting the vehicle on fire. They were lighting and on fire next to the vehicle. No vehicle on fire. You can't go with them. Yeah, I'm sure to grab his mobile.

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1: Medigate 2-4.
0: Just want to confirm line 16 is the location of the patient.
1: That's affirmative. I guess they're still at Harper Lake 58.
0: I copy that. Advise them we're going to be in route there. Desert Ambulance with us.
1: Back up.

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0: We went face to face with AMR here. We canceled in. We're going to keep 10 feet on an hour call. Buffer Pina and T182. It's going to Commerce with Medicaid to 321.
1: Okay, Captain.

Yes, affirmative. The AMR unit from the other call was going to respond to that location. Copy. I just came on the cat. Copy. I'm trying to add him right now.

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0: Police 321 for Avalon, so go out there. 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
1: I come.

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0: Thompson, American Eagle Field. Thank you, good point, Steve. Just confirming where you want to call
1: No, affirmative, you're still fine. Take it.

Ninja 42 comes in. Go ahead. 42, you cancel your response. Cancel for us. I didn't catch the last part of that traffic. Cancel response. What? You can cancel for the sheriff. What's your copy fix?

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0: Negative, just confirming your route.
1: 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NDT is down.
0: Yep,

0: Roger, 53 comes in there. 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You want to balance with something like your patient?
1: That's negative. Continue the response, I do.
0: Okay.

0: 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We're in the area of our UTL and do have a better location.
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1: 25A, you can disregard that response. 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
1: I copy. Are you confirming it's upper Waterbridge engine?
0: Yeah, from it is upper.
1: I copy. We can handle Campbell 27.
0: Come center, Captain. Medication 27, Campbell.

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1: Medic, it's 10.
0: Can we confirm Sheriff is en route?

0: Palm Center Medic, ambulance 10A.
1: 10A.
0: Palm Center Medic, ambulance 10A. Can you place this on that sick person call in place of Medic, ambulance 10? I show them AIQ, they're aware.
1: Palm Center, copy.

All right, copy. One well-involved motorhome extending into a passenger van, and you thinking that yourself and 453 can handle just the two engines?

0: 137.
1: Yeah, medication 44 is on scene, reporting fully involved motorhome. Extending into a passenger van, no other threats. Themselves and 453s should be able to handle 453s is going on scene now. I'm going to continue.
0: Center, copy.

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0: Comm Center 137, 44 is reporting fire out. They can handle it themselves in 453s. We'll go ahead and release the TAC, and all cams 44s will be your point of contact. Also, no need for any additional resources, investigator, or utilities.
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0: Yeah, can I get a key for that one?
1: I can't be that much.

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0: 44 status.
1: Now we're code 4 fire stop. We're just waiting for a tow with the sheriff.
0: Thank you. Receive an emergency alert.
1: Yeah, I copy. I saw that. I'll go ahead and tie in with my guys. So I've got eyes on everyone. We're all fine.
0: Thank you.

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1: Command Center, copies. Good morning, Battalion 7.

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1: Battalion 148,
0: good morning. Could you log me into Battalion 10, please?
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0: 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Patient's going to sign AMA.
1: I copy. I also show AMR on scene. I was trying to confirm.
0: That's a negative.
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0: Metagame, it'll send me. You can show 322 AIQ. They're aware that we're taking calls.
1: Thank you.

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0: Yeah, this is to the call of Medic, everyone's 10 people.
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0: Kitchen 41. Yeah, we're going available. What is the place of 36?
1: I copy, Great Head again, 36, cancel.
0: 36, go.

0: Medicaid, do you have your fax over there?
1: Good.
0: That's 305, just information. This is possibly going to be at the scrapyard.
1: You're talking about 395 in Oak Tree.
0: Hey, Chris.
1: I got it. We'll check it out.
0: Did you want any additional credit?
1: Not right now. I don't have anything showing.
0: Bye, Chris.

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0: Yeah, we've checked a couple miles left on 138 Medicamp 25. Check in 173 for UTL for UTL. Data work.
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0: 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Medic, Ambulance 302, go ahead. 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
0: 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And they'll advise.
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1: Currently UTL right now. Could you recontact the RP now for me to talk to them?
0: I copy 7. 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